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0: 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I'm code 4. 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
0: 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First name is Fernando, normal spelling. Date of birth is 12/22/94.
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0: 62, can I get a 27 by name Denver?
1: Go ahead.
0: It's going to be a double last name. First is Sierra Alpha November, Charlie Hotel Echo Zulu. Second last name is Hotel Echo November, Alpha Zero, or Alpha Oscar, sorry. First name is Miguel, normal spelling. Date of birth is 4/17 of 2001.
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0: comes back to Miguel Sanchez and Nile out of Mill Creek. 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Expiration 313 of 2030. NCIC 1029
1: 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Yeah, for Victor.

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1: Yeah, for 62.
0: We're getting coordinates. It's going to be at the South Marina. Caller hit a boat on the rocks. It is taking on water. Negative injuries.
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0: Those coordinates are 041.355371, break. Negative 112.078421.

0: Foxtrot Mike, Mike, 15.
1: Mike 1, go ahead.
0: Westbound on number 7, 2 Kilo, sorry, 2 Kilo Zulu, Tango 1.
1: Copy, 1923.

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1: Copy, go ahead.
0: We have the Desert Tech training facility at the entrance. There's 2 males with AR-15s in a white Buick. The 28 is out of Idaho. They are shooting up a junk car.
1: Copy.
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0: Charlie 7, Charlie 34, Fox Elder, just 1014. Complaint is going to be about 600 yards to the west of the individuals. They both appear to have earmuffs on. One has basketball shorts, heavier set, approximately 5'5", and the other is 5'8", approximately 30-year-old white males. We are no longer in line with the complainant.
1: 34, copy. Charlie 7, coming from Fletcher.

0: Sir, trooper in the area of 377 southbound for a traffic hazard.
1: 213,
0: have
1: that way.
0: 377 southbound, there's construction barrels on the main flow in the middle of the road.
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0: This is going to be about a half mile north of Johnson Canyon at Broad Canyon.
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0: Well, Marco 15, 84 eastbound, 8 Bravo Alpha, 331.
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0: cost of the 213. It looks like the construction company is out here with an unmarked trooper and a Durango getting it taken care of. I'll be kidding.
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1: 213
0: Mile marker 24 on SR 30, mile marker 24 on SR 30. Appears there was a lamb that was hit by a car. Looks like it has a broken hip, but it can walk on the other three legs. It is also missing an eye.
1: Is it out in traffic?
0: Affirmative.
1: We'll just clear it out for now.
0: 10 for that, 1944.
1: One Alpha 80 Box Holder 1036.
0: 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Copy at 1945.

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1: Copy,
0: I'm
1: 1946.
2: Charlie 15 from 7, just passed some Western Metals.

0: Foxtrot Charlie 34, we run at 28.
1: Go ahead.
0: We'll be out of Idaho, Foxtrot Uniform, November, November, Delta Uniform, November.
1: Good work, goodbye.

0: Boston Red Rose.
1: County 7.
0: You can show me the area. Looks like there's a car phone up.
1: Charlie 7, your last traffic broke up. Can you 10-9?
0: I'm 23. I've got a vehicle following me up, and there's one in front of me as well.
1: Copy.
2: Charlie 7, Charlie 15. I'm up here with the complainant as well.
0: So far, they passed the truck.
2: I'm right at the gate. See my lights?
0: Copy, I got vision up.

Charlie 34 Foxover. That 28 comes back to a white Buick, white in color, to an Ethan Mansfield out of Malad. Insurance is 10-4, expiration date is showing 331 of 2025. NCIC 299-610.

All Crescent Stations, Fox Harrison to look at Rosa Drivers, 356 southbound break. Logs are continuing, 356 southbound car wants to report a white Ford F-150 in the fast lane, texting and driving. Is willing to sign, vehicle is about a mile ahead of him now, and Ford is supposed to take a appropriate action, 2000 out.

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0: From the Glock, Bravo X-Ray Hotel Delta, 891. Second one, the Glock Uniform Whiskey Romeo 417 Brick. There is also a Glock Alpha Foxtrot Delta Hotel 429 Brick. The AR-15 Sierra Golf 10311 Brick. Last one is the AMR, Mike 8490.
1: Stand by.
0: Box alert, Charlie 30, really quick. I have copy to handle problem on this.
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1: Mile 357, High 15 southbound, 1 Alpha Whiskey 914.
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0: Will you put my animal bite on hold and show me on a weapon that says that near 15200 north, 4000 west?
1: Do you need a unit to back?
0: 10-14, we just heard 4 best shots.
1: Charlie 7, box holder, can you back Charlie 34 on a weapons offense?
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1: I'll be at 2156.
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0: 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Was it down in the river bottom, north towards Fielding, or by the Goose Bridge?
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0: 15600 north, and it's going to be probably 4800 west. It's a side by side. It's got a road plate, but I can't see it.
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Charlie 31st and 7, you good? Copy, we're good. We're just going to a fence. There's a truck on the other side of the fence, driving around. 10-1, you guys are good. I'm going to go over to this cross, make sure there's no injuries. Just up the road. Copy.

0: Desert Trooper, that can assist with this PD accident. Highway 30 near Beaver Dam. We're getting a better location from first party caller.
1: Roger, 130, I can get that one.
0: 22, pardon.

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This is going to be a blue Toyota pickup. 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

0: Foxhiller, Charlie 7, you can show me the area. It's about 900 west or so on Highway 30. He's on the eastbound side of the road, facing the wrong way.
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0: 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Would you like me to get them searched for you?
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0: Can you copy a suspicion about the plane, James Melville?
1: Copy. Would you give it to Charlie 30? I'm headed to get Charlie 3, please.
0: Charlie 30, Mike Solder. Copy a suspicion about the plane, James Melville.
1: Charlie 30, I copy. I'm 17.
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0: 86, 15 South, US 89, it's going to be number 4N. 8615 South, US 89, number 4, November. Boyfriend's being abusive with language. Caller's asking to move multiple times. She was trying to sleep and he ate the covers from her and things that were on the bed were thrown. He is aware that she called. His name's going to be a Stephen Bunce.
1: Charlie 30, yeah.

Charlie Unit 10785. There are weapons in the safe. Negative drinking, negative drugs. Suspect does have history of 1075, previous arrest and assault. He is currently getting dressed as if he's going to take off some work.

0: Charlie Amos Fox Feather. The suspect has lived with the caller since he got out of jail in March. He is on probation.
1: Charlie, 3 copies.

Charlie 30, Charlie 7, Box Elder, just 1014. Suspect does have a warrant out of Crispy, Colorado for failure to appear. Surrounding counties only. Correction, surrounding states only.

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1: Go ahead.
0: Northbound 15, we're right at the exit, 357 for 750 North, on local 7 Golf Delta, Delta 9, Honda Civic.
1: Copy at 525.

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0: Just confirming 5 Bravo 77 on the off ramp.
1: I believe he's just prior to the exit 357 northbound.
0: No problem, just a couple hours, so I'll have to find a turnaround.
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2: 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I'm 821 male, and I don't need a 78 anymore. 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
1: Charlie 13.
0: South mile marker 6 on US 91 southbound on Tango 25, 0 kilo mics.

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0: Negative.

1014 medical's responding on a fall, 44 South Center in the building. Have a male that's fallen, possibly broken his wrist. We're still getting more information. 10-4.

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1: 34 westbound Earth on 84 on a red Ram 1500, 28 local, Romeo Echo Delta, Romeo Oscar X-ray.
0: 643.

0: All cars on Silver 63, attempt to locate 1059 driver heading southbound on I-15 from 357 break. All cars blocked over continuing. Attempt to locate a blue Mini Cooper 1028 of Oscar Victor 6 Charlie Whiskey. Complaint is advising the vehicle cut him off, brake checked him multiple times, is driving very erratically, almost caused an accident. Complainant is willing to sign in, is still following. They're heading southbound on I-15 from 357. If there's a unit in the area, please advise Fox Hill to clear 704.
1: Fox Hill 129, I'm sorry, get position.
0: 129.

0: truck in front of him. Here's some planets falling in a red Tesla. 28 returns on a 2019 blue Mini Cooper. Out of Richmond, insurance affirmative, expires 7 of 2026.
1: Box of 129, I'm sorry. I didn't hear the beginning of that.
0: The suspect vehicle's in the number 2 lane. It's currently in front of a white pickup truck, and your complaint is falling in a red Tesla.
1: Copy. I'm on the southbound on-ramp, 351.

0: 129-14, caller advising the vehicle is driving better now than it was.
1: And four, did they pass the detective? I saw a red truck go by, but I didn't see the Cooper.
0: We're just checking now.
1: Copy. Southbound at South 2nd Edwards now.
0: They're just passing the exit now.
1: 10-4. I'm on the right shoulder, Smith and Edwards.
0: 10-4. .29, caller advising the suspect vehicle is approximately 100 yards ahead of them.
1: Copy.
0: .129, they're half mile from the 349 exit.
1: Okay, that might have been the red Tesla then. I'm starting to catch up.

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0: 358 southbound, Whiskey 054, Hotel Golf.
1: 17 hours. 129 to 14, complain it's lost the visual. Vehicle was quite ways ahead of them.
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1: 13, I copy the van. You can clear the inspection control and show me around.
0: 10-4.
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0: 196.
1: 356 southbound, California trailer plate 4 Sierra Golf 7340, being towed by the red Tahoe.
0: Copy.

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1: 186.
0: 357 northbound, local Victor 157, Hotel Julius.
1: 1030, my respect.

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1: 357 northbound 7, Golf, Delta, Delta 9, it's a blue Honda Civic MRC, it'll be heading.
0: 750 charge.
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0: 129 Bucksman, copy, attempted BPD 355 southbound. 129 355 southbound, still trying to get information. The drivers are currently arguing. We do have a first party negative injury.
1: Southbound.
0: 129 to 1014, they're arguing because they feel that one brakes check the other. They are not blocking.
1: Copy.
0: Well. 196. One ninety six should be a small white Chevy pickup truck and a silver Volkswagen Jetta.

0: Foxover 129. I'm at turn around 355, just waiting for a break in traffic to get over to them. They're about even with it. See, you show me arrived.
1: Hey, can I go there?

0: Fox, this is Charlie 14. Can you log in 28 for me?
1: Charlie 14.
0: That'll be Washington, Charlie November Sierra 0078. I'm going to be clear from this one for a moment. I'm going to be en route to another at the Chevron on 2400. Thanks.
1: I'll be
0: G1
1: Air Agency, just NK9 will clear out.
0: Sorry, you cut out at the last part. What was that, sorry?
1: Do you want the agency assist and K-9 for this call both cleared out?
0: Just the K-9, please. The agency assist will do the same.
1: Go for it.
0: Fox, over 78, 1041.
1: 78.

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0: That'll be 422, and I'll be sending
1: 19 hours.

0: President in Buck Southern, copy, unconscious, 2370 West, 69th Air Force.
1: Good.
0: Medical responding, 2370 West, 69th Air North. Caller stepfather just collapsed, not responsive.
1: Copy, that's something. Boston 186, I'll be out with two Weaver Troopers just north of the fort, north south.

0: Charlie 29, going to be a 79-year-old male. He is now conscious, breathing.
1: Great, ma'am. I'll continue.
0: Super.

0: Charlie 29, just 10-14, there is cardiac history. He does have a pacemaker and he is on alert.
1: Copy.
0: Going to be Delta response.
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1: 19 hours.

All cars parked on the 263 SM2 located 1015 in vehicle. All scene passing exit 376 I-15 northbound. Again, passing exit 376 I-15 northbound. This will be a red Outback 1028, possibly out of Idaho, 1 Oscar 1637 Fox. 23 that vehicle cannot maintain its lane. Complainant is going to sign. Caller is no longer following. 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
1: 196.
0: 357 southbound to the Washington Place, Charlie Tango Kilo, 0699.
1: 956 hours.

Boxer 186, 260. Uh, 354 southbound, local 0 Fox Golf Uniform 5.

0: Alpha Foxtrot 1063, attempt to locate 1059 driver heading southbound on I-15 from 372 break. Alpha Foxtrot continuing, attempt to locate a gray Toyota Camry out of state 28 of 4 Golf Alpha Juliet Echo 2. I know what state it is. This is called in by an off-duty trooper, finding that the vehicle is driving at high rate of speed, almost sideswiped him. Complainant is still following. They're heading southbound on I-15 from 372. There's a unit in the area. Please advise Fox Hill declared 1049 R.
1: Fox over 129. I can start that way from the canyon.
0: 129. I'm sorry, I'm just working there for 10 towers now.
1: 10-4.

0: 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It's going to be 293.
1: 10-4.

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1: Still on the King. I'll give him a call.
0: If our, we're still landline with him, so we'll disconnect so you can call him.

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1: 10-4.

0: Fox Over 1 Alpha 62. Do you have a current location on that request? About 357 volts.
1: He just called back on 911. Looks like they're just passing the rest area northbound behind the cell phone.
0: Yeah, perfect.

One Alpha 62 looks like they're about a half mile prior to the four. Said speed in the vehicle are 95 to 100 miles an hour. And again, it's a green Toyota, crushing gray Toyota Camry with an out-of-state 28, unknown what the state is, and your complainant is following in a silver Chevy Silverado.

One Alpha 62 just passed the port of entry southbound, suspect vehicle in the number one lane in front of a black van.

0: 1 Alpha 62, now just move to number 3 lane.
1: And 4, can you confirm that play for me?
0: TGA 4 Golf Alpha Juliet Echo 2, unknown state.
1: And 4, I'll be stopping that vehicle about 356.
0: 10-4.

129, 1 Alpha 61, sir. 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Did you have a plane to stop out with you?

0: Whiskey 10 Bucks with a copy. Animal complaint across the street from 769 North Main. 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Tara Archibald, she goes to the bus stop that's across the street from 769 North Main and feels the dogs there are aggressive. So they are an offense to her, but sometimes they can get out. She would like you to stand there with her while she waits for the bus between 1110 and 1115.
1: And 4, she can ask the hold for a minute as well.
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2: 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Can you put the trooper's number in the call, please?
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1: Whiskey 3. 196 Boxer, copy, 1021, missing person, last seen at 23 eastbound yesterday on 84.
2: Go ahead.
1: 1014, yesterday, Trooper Walker responded out on a pedestrian and found the 1087 vehicle. Complained it was with that pedestrian as he was running in traffic and acting erratic. They ran out of fuel and complainant came back to get fuel. His friend Marco was still running in traffic and then took off westbound on 84 on foot. Complainant has been able to locate him since. Should be a Marco Travis, Hispanic male, 5'9", 170, blue shirt with pink on it and black Nikes.
2: Copy.

0: 28.
1: Texas, November, Hotel Bravo, 6270.
0: Bye-bye.

0: Good.
1: Shows on the gray 2015 Toyota.
2: Okay, so we're on top of the bridge.
1: To a Sandra Williamson. Trying to find an expression, standby.
0: 10-4, will you send that to me, please?
1: Confirm, looks like it expires January 27th. Break 196, bus number. As luck would have it, we're now getting the call of a male eastbound on 20 under the structure. Still getting more information.
3: Copy, I'll be 17 from 2 months.
2: So far, complaint that said they found a male underneath the bridge and he's bleeding. Again, we're still getting more information.
3: Copy, you want to get medical going out that way?
1: Offer.

0: So there's going to be approximately a 40-year-old male, conscious breathing. We're still getting more information. Some planet just found in there. It's going to be just under the westbound side of the bridge.
1: Copy.
0: And he did say his name is Marco.

0: 196 to 14, it's going to be Delta response. Mel is not alert. Unknown what exactly happened. He just said somebody tried to kill him. Again, we're still getting more information. Should be bleeding from the lower leg.
1: Charlie 13, do you want me to head that way? Might be helpful. Oscar 196, I'm in 7-1, just fine.
0: Yeah, fine.

0: clear with you.
1: First you can.
0: I'll be clear and back around 41.
1: Go for it.

0: Then he said, Charlie 13, it's 14. The patient's still very confused. He will not answer any of the questions that the complainant has been trying to ask him.
1: What? Anything.

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0: 19 Charlie 13 to 1014. The patient keeps talking to someone, but no one is there with him besides the complainant and the patient. Patient keeps watching behind him.
1: 196.
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0: One, Amy, 6:13 to 14. He's walking very slowly underneath the structure that's off the exit there in the travel lane, but it's, again, under the structure of the bridge.
1: 196.

box over 129 northbound. I see that hazard. 38 eastbound. 10-4.

0: 196 and turning 13 to 1014. The high call ambulance is responding as well.
1: 196,
0: dispatch
1: list
0: 26.
1: 10-4. 13 just passed the marker 31. 10-4. Officer 196, 10-14. It looks like there's a Fremont unit ahead of me. They're not on our channel talking, so I don't know who it is for sure.
0: 10-4. They have not advised us at all either that they're in route.
1: They're running code, whoever it is.

0: Officer 196 1049 did talk to the complainant and advised him he possibly not his friend.
1: Okay, come on. 1014 just looks like he's headed on the on-ramp eastbound now.

Well, 96 Charlie 13, he is now on the westbound lane, headed eastbound on the head of the freeway. Again, has moved to the westbound lane, headed eastbound on the head of the freeway.

0: I believe he's on Mainsville now. He's currently waving his shirt at cars.
1: 196, I'm about a mile out.
0: 10-4, we're getting 911 now. I'm running in traffic, just 10-4, James.
1: 13, I'm 4 miles out.

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1: 186.
0: He's in the main flow.
1: Copy, in main flow.
0: We're just right prior to the structure.
1: Copy, prior to the structure, in main flow westbound.

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1: Whiskey 3, it's 10-5 from Weaver. Had a male, Dan Sincero, who said his neighbor's dog, Spencer, keeps defecating in his yard. He tried to put barricades between, and the dog won't stop.

0: 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I got him in custody from...
1: Copy, 1 mil, the team.
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0: Now, is requesting 1021. They want to report that someone has put a video of themselves on social media of drinking and operating heavy equipment on private property past Ticker.

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1: Of course.

0: Oscar 186, do you have any more information on this Marco? All he's given me is his name.
1: Let me check your other call. We had his name and I believe date of birth.
0: Copy. I got a case number for you when you're ready as well.
1: Go ahead with your case.
0: Should be 424.
1: Copy.
0: Boxer 186, we're also going to be going to the hospital to Monday. I'll see you in the transport and we'll be following.
1: Copy. Looks like they gave Marco Chavez, but they did not know a date of birth.
0: Copy. I'll call his friend and maybe he has more info.
1: 10-4.
0: Charlie 13, if I get a case for this, I'll be good.
1: Charlie 13, your case is 14.

0: for the 196.
1: 196. 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
0: Foxtrot 196. I talked to Omar. He said that he is around 40 years old and from West Bountiful. And those were, that was his first and last name. That's all I got.

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1: Southbound 256. Stand by. 286. Delta Alpha Victor 3.
0: Southbound 3.

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1: 148.
0: I took care of that hazard at 356.

0: Altair Talk Filter 1063, attempt to locate reckless driver headed northbound I-15, northbound I-15, just passing 3553. Altair Talk Filter continuing, just passing 355 northbound. Caller advises there is a distracted or impaired driver driving a white Chevy Suburban. Possible 28 is Alpha Tango Whiskey 7899 out of Tennessee or Pennsylvania. He was not sure on the state. Caller is still following the vehicle and they are driving a silver Tacoma. Advised that vehicle kept crossing over into multiple lanes of traffic, jerking back into the lane, almost sideswiped the semi a few times. Complainant is willing to sign if needed. If there are any units near, please advise and in pencil get it 1253.
1: One 48, I'll have that way from the office.
0: 10-4, looks like they just passed 357 exit, still northbound.

0: 148, says that vehicle staying northbound on I-15. Complainant is exiting. Again, your vehicle is a white Chevy Suburban, Alpha Tango Whiskey 7899, unknown state. Now the plate is decided not to exit and is still staying northbound on I-15.
1: Just getting on northbound right now.
0: So far, they should just be about crossing the structure now.
1: Top, anything I see ahead?
0: Come on.

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0: Is RP in that silver pickup?
1: Affirmative.
0: I'm just a couple cars behind them.
1: 10-4. Forty-eight. If you didn't see, it looks like it's headed westbound off the exit.
0: Yeah, I'm gonna stop now. Just have them pull behind me.
1: 10-4.
0: Over just in front of Love's. Get your day in a sec.
1: 10-4.
0: It's going to be Wisconsin.
1: Copy Wisconsin.

0: Charlie 29 Buxtellar, copy 1050 PD in front of Willard Bay Gardens. 1022. Unless there's a trooper close that can respond.
1: Boxtellar 129, I can head that way from Weber.
0: And we're going to be at 1050 in front of Willard Bay Garden. One vehicle is blocking, so get more information.
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Should be a 10 Toyota Corolla, gray blue SUV, blocking or something like. 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
0: Can I get EMS to head this way? I have one driver that's hyperventilating.
1: Pepper, do you have approximate age or any information on them?
0: Female 40s to mid 50s.
1: Pepper.

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1: Charlie 22.
0: Charlie 22, you'll be contacting Josh by 1021. States his neighbor in South Willard has too many goats. He wants to know what the county ordinance is because they've reported it multiple times and feel it's still an issue.
1: Okay.
0: 48 Box Holder 1036.
1: Four.
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2: 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Shoulder Whiskey 10, that 28 on this one in the ditch is going to be two Golf Sierra Yankee 9.
0: There's no feathers.

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0: I've got the northbound vehicle out of traffic. Both lanes should be rolling here now.
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1: Don't worry.

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1: 148.
0: 1014, what caller advising, somebody's lost the load, another one advising possible accident, we're still trying to get more information about 17 westbound 84.
1: I got the ambient route.
0: All they can tell us so far is there was a whole bunch of dirt and stuff flying in the air, and now possibly a double set of belly dumps has lost its entire load in the road. I'll notify UDOT as well.
1: Copy, thanks.

0: 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It's going to be actually mile marker 16 westbound.
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1: Copy.

0: Is there a trooper that can respond to a 1050 GPI at 13400 North SR
1: 38?
0: 196 on that way. 196. This will be in the area, 13400 North SR 38 for, I believe it's a truck and a trailer. The trailer rolled, unknown on the vehicle, and unknown on injuries at this time.
1: Copy.
0: Looks like it's going to be a white GMC truck, not blocking.

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1: Charlie 29.
0: 9333 North, 6800 West, on an old pickup bed trailer, halfway on the travel lane.
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0: Foxo 196, can you clear out that phone call? 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

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We were advised that Heavy Rescue 231 state there's negative injuries and they've cleared. Copy.

0: 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How's your name for?
1: 129,
2: 1505. 148, go to 3. Standby. Hey, if you could just come up to my car for a minute and I'll let you know what I need from you.
0: Copy. I'm going to be back here, Ernie Warner. Just backing up the hill.

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0: And it was on the shoulder?
1: Huffer.
0: I'm almost to the mills and I have not seen it yet.
1: Copy.
0: What was the description again?
1: It was a white truck and trailer. Looks like it was hauling a boat.
0: Copy.
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1: Was this a first party call?
0: Negative. The PI accident on Highway 38 came in from a second party caller who was pulled over on the other side of the road, just making sure that the occupants of the vehicle had gotten out and were not injured. She advised that they were fixing something with the trailer when I disconnected with her, so they may have fixed the trailer and moved on.
1: It's GOA on heading.
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1: 148.
0: Is there a way you can give me a record starter for one of these?
1: Which vehicle do you want me to get the record started on?
0: The gray Volkswagen. It's going to be British Columbia plate. 605, Victor, Bravo, Victor. And they're the two females are going to need a ride back to Tremont if they can.
1: 10-4.
0: I will get you a case number here as soon as I can.

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0: 10-4, thanks.
1: F-1522.

0: is Air Trooper, the current sponsor of pedestrian at 365 northbound.
1: 213.
0: 213, this will be I-15 northbound at 365. Caller says there's a male that's walking northbound on the side of the road. Appears to be a black male with a skinny build. Last seen wearing a baseball cap. Unknown on further, he was carrying a yellow stick.
1: Copy.
0: Charlie 29 Box, other one, you're clear. There's a van holding at the office.
2: I see it. Looks like the tow truck's just a few minutes out, and then I'll head that way.
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0: Charlie 29 Foxtrot, you can cancel Charlie 4, just Pacific.
1: I copy. Thank you.
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0: Are you able to clear that traffic enforcement and respond on the medical at the North Marina at the pond? Have a 27-year-old male in seizure?
1: Paper. I will head that way.
0: Paper.
1: Whiskey 3, and we're up with me as well.
0: Paper. And I'll give 1 Alpha 62 attention when we don't have the units on.
1: 10-4.

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0: Auxiliary 148, just confirming you can see my case number.
1: Negative.
0: Copy, it's going to be 426.
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0: Again, Whiskey 3, Distant 14, it's going to be Delta Response. They're advising they're in the parking lot by the pond in a maroon GMC Envoy. They're advising he is starting to turn purple.
1: Whiskey 10, copy.

0: Foxfire Whiskey 3. I meant for traffic. Where were they at the North Marina?
1: They're at the pond. Should be in a maroon GMC Envoy in the parking lot of the pond.
0: All right, copy. Thank you.
1: That's right.

0: 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I got a buzzer. We can get through the gate.
1: Sounds good.
2: 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We're trying to get them to get him out of the vehicle and on the ground.
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0: 1050 PD 386 North 200 West, contact Kristen. She was involved in an accident with one of her neighbors. The neighbors told her not to call the PD, she just wanted to exchange information. Both parties have left and the complainant's gone to her home at 386 North 200 West, but said she does want to report there is significant damage to her vehicle.
2: Denver.

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0: Will you open up a civil problem at the PD and just let a pen tell I'm done with this?
1: Can't park.

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1: Charlie 22.
0: 15530 North Highway 83, caller 12-year-old's foster daughter is having an episode again. They're advising she's doing the same thing that occurred yesterday when medical responded as well. We're still getting more information.
1: Copy.

0: Charlie 22 just sent 14. Yesterday, Charlie 24 did try and get her on a pink slip, but they said the hospital refused.
1: Copy.
0: Do you want a second unit?
1: I'll advise.
0: 10-4, negative weapons, known on drugs or alcohol.

0: Charlie 22, just before Tinder advising, she's laying on the couch and lashing out. She tries to swing at anybody that tries to get close to her.
1: Charlie.

0: Hotel Sydney.
1: Virgin Charlie 1 2 3 3 3 3 3 3 3 3 3 3 3 3 3 3 3 3 3 3 3 3 3 3 3 3 3 3 3 3 3 3 3 3 3 3 3 3 3 3 3 3 3 3 3 3 3 3 3 3 3 3 3 3 3 3 3 3 3 3 3 3 3 3 3 3 3 3 3 3 3 3 3 3 3 3 3 3 3 3 3 3 3 3 3 3 3 3 3 3 3 3 3 3 3 3 3 3 3 3 3 3 3 3 3 3 3 3 3 3 3 3 3 3 3 3 3 3 3 3 3 3 3 3 3 3 3 3 3 3 3 3 3 3 3 3 3 3 3 3 3 3 3 3 3 3 3 3 3 3 3 3 3 3 3 3 3 3 3 3 3 3 3 3 3 3 3 3 3 3 3 3 3 3 3 3 3 3 3 3 3 3 3 3 3

0: Foxtrot 130, 1016.
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0: Highway 30. 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
0: Box in with Charlie 22.
1: Go ahead.
0: And let's cross the three bonds. We'll probably need to transport Fair River with this one.
1: Confirm, we'll page the proper ambulance.

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0: Copy. Long conversation. It's going to be longer, but I'm 10-4.
1: 1724.

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0: Charlie 22 from 13, I'm about 10 minutes out.

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1: 129.
0: Yeah, out on a bunch of treads, right at mile marker 33, eastbound 84.
1: 1734.

0: 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God, all right. 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
1: Cooper.
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0: Northbound at 355, Romeo Yankee 6.
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0: Negative, I'll be in route with Brigham.

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0: Foxtrot Whiskey 3, 54-year-old female.